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Three songs in a row from the decade that won't die, because we won't let it. It's the 80s at 8.

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As we start this next song, we'd just like to remind you that we're not a last resort. 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
1: Morning pick-me-up time. So in love with this mom who has done something so cool for her two little boys, turning the backyard, their backyard, into Tyke Town. And when I say Tyke Town, like the playhouses.
2: You mean Little Tyke stuff?
1: Little Tyke stuff and all that. You know that means the world to a kid. A little house that's made for them.
0: Loved all the little tykes. Well, the little cars, the little everything.
1: Right,
0: they
1: had the little tune thing.
0: Yeah, the Toddle Tunes car.
1: Toddle Tune car.
2: The little tykes kitchen.
1: Oh my gosh.
0: Yeah, the kitchen's fun too.
1: So
0: even I like the kitchen.
1: She and her two little boys found one on the side of the road. And they started, it was a plastic playhouse. And they picked it up and cleaned it up, and they kept fighting over it. Here she goes.
3: I just so happened to find a vintage Little Tykes house on the side of the road for free at the beginning of April. I had no intention of creating a Tyke Town, as we've started calling it now.
1: Okay. So this brought them so much joy. They were fighting over it. She thought, I need to get some more. So she went on Facebook Marketplace and found, she hit the jackpot, actually. She wasn't just looking for those. She found somebody who was a seller who had a ton of vintage Little Tykes and Step 2 toys. And so she made the deal and got this haul of playhouses. In fact, the kid's grandfather helps her bring them, loads them up in exchange for Dairy Queen chili dogs. But you can look her up. They went viral because she's got like 30 houses and she's created this town in their backyard.
3: Landscapers are coming first thing in the morning to install the Tyke Town Turnpike. So we spent today assembling new houses we've picked up and reorganizing all of the houses into a new layout.
1: Isn't that cool?
0: Landscapers.
1: I'm telling you, go look at their backyard. She's got certain themed areas. Like she's a mom. She took it too far, and I love it. You do that sometimes when you're a mom.
0: Is she paying them in chili dogs?
1: Whimsical mushroom forest. There's a pirate beach area. There's even an Area 51.
2: Oh, I guess you can't go there.
0: That's a cool idea. Yeah.
1: Yeah, and so people are now, because it's viral, sending her more stuff.
3: I don't think Tyke Town will ever be complete. I think it's something that we will keep finding new, fun, vintage pieces to add to it over the years.
1: So sweet. Her name is Jade, by the way. The only time that it will come to an end and you will be sad, Jade, is when your kids don't want to play with it anymore.

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1: Guys, my 87-year-old mom, Miss Judy, had to go to the emergency room again.
0: Oh, really?
2: What? Yeah.
0: Last time that was a hip thing,
1: yeah,
0: right?
1: Yeah, last year she broke her hip.
0: She healed.
1: She's all good with that. Back
2: her
1: on
2: hip
1: feet
2: is good,
1: everything.
2: You mean? Yeah. Okay.
1: She at church, after church on this past Sunday, she was hanging out, handing out food to folks because they, you know, they have the boxes of food that they hand
2: Love
1: out.
2: Love it.
1: And she turned too quickly and slipped and fell.
2: Oh,
1: and
2: no.
1: She heard a crack. And I was like, oh,
0: oh
1: my
0: no.
1: God. She's telling me this on the phone. They helped her up. It turns out nothing broke. It wasn't the hip or anything else. But one of the people said, hey, you got some blood on the back of your head.
2: Oh, Judy.
1: You need to go to the hospital. And of course, she's like, I'm fine. Let's get back to work.
2: Of course. Yeah. That is the way she is.
1: It gets better. Somebody took her to the hospital and they wound up putting, they did x-rays and all that. Nothing, you know.
2: They didn't find
1: wrong.
2: Anything bad.
1: Yeah. That's kind of cracked the joke. Like, did they find anything?
2: In your head? Okay.
1: Yeah. But they had to put 4 staples in her head.
0: Oh, wow.
2: Staples?
1: Yeah.
2: Why not stitches? Like, what's the difference?
1: I don't know why they use staples. I'm not a doctor.
2: Okay.
1: And I don't play one on TV. But she said when they told her that, she says, oh, I got a stapler at home. I could have done that.
0: That's awesome. That is awesome.
1: The old family sense of humor there. So when she's leaving, they gave her, it was the emergency room, they gave her some kind of little tool and they told her, look, when you go to your doctor to have the staples taken out, they may not have the ability to do it. So here's the tool that they do it with.
2: Okay. Of course, she's
0: what?
2: Not going to go to the doctor to do it.
0: What?
2: Of course, she's going to do it.
1: I could just take this home and do it myself.
2: Has she done it yet?
1: No. They told her.
2: I didn't know how long.
1: Do not do that yourself. Go
0: right.
1: to your doctor.
2: Do they understand that they're giving it to Judy? The Judy can do anything person?
0: So they gave her the tool?
1: Yeah,
2: that's
1: to give
2: strange.
1: To her doctor. I don't even know what the tool is. Look, there's usually some kind of miscommunication.
2: It's like a stapler remover.
1: There's probably some part of the communication that I'm not getting there.
0: Kind of the thing like that takes the tags off of clothes so you don't steal them. You
1: know? It's exactly like that. She got it from a department store and she's bringing it to her doctor.
2: When is she supposed to have them taken out?
1: It's either the end of this week or the first thing next week. She wasn't supposed to have them in her head for more than a week.
2: Okay. Can she feel them back there when she washes her hair? I bet so.
1: I don't know.
0: And she's okay, though.
1: Oh,
0: huh?
1: Yeah, she's fine.
2: You double tested her? Like you asked her questions?
1: I'm not going to double test her on the phone.
2: I don't know. Ask
1: What's your name?
2: Yeah. What day is it? What do you know what year it is?
1: Well,

0: Actually, all those questions they ask you.
1: She called me to tell me it was my brother's birthday to remind me.
0: And you knew.
1: I was like, Mom, I already took care of that.
0: Aw, okay. Get well, Miss Judy. Don't take those out yourself.
2: Please.
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1: We were talking earlier about that mom, Jade, who created Tyke Town in her backyard for her little boys. They had picked up this, you know, little Tyke's playhouse on the side of the road, cleaned it up, put it in the backyard, and they were fighting over it. So she went on Facebook Marketplace and got a bunch more. And now she's created this whole, like, she has more than 30 little houses, and she's making landscaping, and she has a whole world back there.
2: Mm-hmm.
1: And I thought that is something that I could relate to as a mother. There are certain things, you ever heard that statement that motherhood is a mental illness? There were times when you would get obsessed with finding something for your kid, or you just go down a path and you can't stop. Murphy, I could see me doing that. I could identify with that. I could see me
0: maintaining it too.
1: You know what I'm saying? It's like, if one of them was fun and two's fun, why not just build a whole wonderland? I could have become obsessed with doing that.
0: Yeah,
1: just for the kids thing.
0: It would be fun to create that kind of wonderland.
1: I never thought of doing that.
0: There's a certain amount of upkeep, though, depending on what climate you're in, you know, because you're going to have algae and cleanup. And, you know, I mean, I'm not trying to water it down. I'm just saying there's maintenance to that.
3: Yeah, grass is going to grow around it. You got to weed eat that stuff.
0: Wasps.
3: Yeah.
1: I know. And we didn't do it. We didn't have it. We had a trampoline.
0: Which the girls loved.
1: And they did have
0: how many wonderful stories did they tell from their childhood about the trampoline?
1: Tons.
0: Even when it wound up with a dangerous hole in it right before we got rid of it, they still loved it.
1: I think Phoebe got hung upside down from the hole one time accidentally, jumping up and down.
0: One of our dogs used to love to get up there, and I think one of his nails got stuck in it one time.
1: Yeah.
0: And
1: bless
0: so,
1: him.
0: Yeah.
1: He was a boxer, and he loved to jump on a trampoline. He was one of those.
0: It was wild. I mean, he literally loved to jump on the trampoline.
1: But I just think it's just one of those things that I love that people are finding them online now, and none of them need to go to waste. Those things can be cleaned up and redone and last forever and bring a lot of joy.
0: That's the same kind of thing I think that inspires people. Like if they're into model trains and they build a whole village out of it, people in, you know, Christmas villages, all of that kind of thing.
1: But this is for children, and it's a short season that they're going to love it. There will be a time where they don't care about that anymore.
0: Yeah, does that mean you need to have an exit plan?
1: Yeah. Facebook Marketplace. Like, recycle those, upcycle them, or whatever.
0: Which, when you think about it, is exactly what Jade did. She found it on the side of the road. Instead of it going, like, in a landfill, she recycled.
3: She built the city.
1: The beauty of it is that kids know exactly at the moment they see it that it's for them.
0: Yeah.
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20: On August 4th, 1962, Marilyn Monroe died. 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
2: You know, earlier this year, Don Henley of the Eagles said 2026, most likely the last year the Eagles are going to perform.
3: We can go the distance, we'll find out.
2: And they've added more and more dates to their Sphere residency up and through December. Well, apparently 2026 won't be the last year because they've now added 2027 dates.
4: And no.
2: Four dates in January.
4: They're doing that because they're enjoying it and they can. It's not like they... You know what I mean? He seems like the kind of person, if he says it's over, he's going to stop.
2: Yeah, and plus, it's not like they're traveling.
0: They're at the Sphere. They're dedicated in one place. I'm sure that's been the biggest game changer for them, you know?
2: Tickets will go on sale for the four dates in January, August 14th, which is next Friday. I do have some voice news for you from NBC. We're getting a new kind of voice. It's going to be called the Voice Celebrity.
0: But it already has celebrities.
2: No. Perform the celebrity. They're going to have celebrity judges, but also celebrities performing.
4: People who sing already?
2: Singers, sports, you know, athletes.
4: Sports world.
2: Folks that act in movies, you know.
4: Okay.
0: And are they being judged? Is that what this is?
2: Kind of like Dancing with the Stars, but for the voice.
4: Can't you get a chair turn kind of a thing?
2: Yeah. And so we know that Keke Palmer is going to be the host of this version, not Carson Daly. But here are the coaches. Joe Jonas is going to be coaching.
4: That's good for the voice.
2: That's his first time ever getting in the red chair.
0: Yeah.
2: Also, Queen Latifah is going to be one of the coaches.
4: Yeah.
2: And Riley Green.
5: There was this girl.
4: Yeah, that's a big deal for them, too.
0: So the same red chairs, the same stage, just a different concept.
2: Just a bunch of different people performing. People who may already know how to sing. Of course, that would be it. You know, like having a ringer, wouldn't it?
4: Not necessarily. If they're all good, then who performs it the best, who, you know, interprets it the best.
2: That'll be in 2027 that we'll see it. This fall is the 30th season of The Regular Voice.
4: Cool.
2: And Queen Latifah and Riley Green are both coaches on that one as well.
4: Nice.
2: And you've seen probably the last of Jelly Roll for the next year or two.
6: You ain't nothing but a lie.
4: Why is
2: I don't know if you caught this the other night at the concert. He ended his tour with Post Malone. And he said, you know, he told the crowd, he says, this is my last show for a year or two. I'm taking some time off to heal. He didn't elaborate on what it was, but I mean, he's just been going and going and going. And plus, he just had the divorce get finalized with
4: Bonnie. He does need to stop.
2: Yeah.
4: Like Ari.
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2: We read and see every single thing from you there all the time. It's such a sweet relationship. I love to dig in there. We also have email coming in to murphysamandjody.com. This one from Christine. Now, we haven't talked about feeding cats in a long time.
0: Why would we?
2: I've been known to feed wildlife. I've been known to feed animals. I have not fed cats at work in a long time.
0: Okay, you're talking about trouble. You're talking about wild cats. I was wondering for a minute.
2: I'm talking about cats, what? Real cats. Yeah. I guess they're wild until I started feeding them.
3: You feed wild cats. Don't you attract more wild cats?
0: You attract everything, actually. Yeah. I don't think you can put a sign up and just say...
3: Cats only?
0: Yeah, right.
2: Anyway, I did stop feeding them at work, and I saw one the other day, though. It was so hard for me to just look away and not go... Anyway, Christine sent this. I fed a couple of neighborhood cats. Mm. I upgraded their food to Blue Wilderness, and suddenly I had a dozen cats coming for breakfast. I changed back to the HEB special, and then after a couple of months, I put the Blue Wilderness back, and there was the pack again. How the heck do they know? What she's saying is the generic food, the basic, like, store brand, did not attract a pack of cats.
0: Really?
2: But the Blue Wilderness can't.
0: Maybe it's scientifically designed by HEB to make sure you don't attract wild animals.
3: You know? Only the cats you want.
0: Everything they do is awesome.
2: Look, animals have a heightened sense of smell, especially hungry animals.
3: Do you think it's the smell, or do you think the cats are telling the other cats the good stuff's out?
2: It's like a holiday. Yeah. Like Christmas. Anyway, Christine, good luck with that.
0: You'd have to look at the ingredients to see. There may be something to that.
2: I've heard a lot about the Blue Wilderness food. It's an upgrade. It's an elevated. It's more expensive.
3: Includes catnip.
2: Than the generic brands. Okay. Also from murphysamandjody.com, Mark sent this. Hey, guys, love the show. Listen every day. This is for the food dude, also known as Sam.
3: Yes.
2: Sam, did you see that the Red Baron pizza, their 50-topping pizza, is there where you can go online and register to win one, and it's got that many toppings.
3: Yeah, we kind of covered that in the Food Dude last week. You can register for it. They're calling it the Supreme Pizza because it has 50 different toppings.
2: And did you register for one already?
3: Oh, well, yeah.
2: Of course.
3: First day I signed up.
0: You didn't win yet?
3: I haven't heard anything yet.
2: Get in line, Mark, behind Sam. We love having you along. You can also join the conversation by giving us a call, 877-310-4MSJ.
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1: Here's a little guilt you can drop and forget about and get out of your life. If you can't make exercise happen 3 times a week, apparently you can make it up on the weekend. They've done some research. The research they did was with like brisk walking for fat loss, like cardio. So they did the same 75 minutes of brisk walking broken up over 3 times during the week. Not that many minutes. Like they do the math.
2: 75 is an hour and 15 minutes.
1: It is. It's an hour and 15 minutes. So break that, divide that by three, and that's, they would do Monday, Wednesday, Friday.
2: 25 minutes.
1: So over total, the whole week, it was 75 minutes. And they tested those, you know, people in the study, and there was the cardiovascular benefit and

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3: Brothers fans in that Game of Thrones world, and we do mean everything. Dunkin' Egg. I'm sorry.
4: Knight of the Seven Kingdoms.
3: Those are the characters, though.
4: Yeah, Dunkin' Egg.
3: House of the Dragon.
0: Yeah, House of the Dragon. That's the only one that I would know. Yeah. Gets a little complicated, doesn't it?
3: No. I just can't remember because nothing stands up to me to Game of Thrones. Yeah. It's the original OG of everything that George R.R. Martin gave the world. So he finally sort of said, look, I'm sorry that I don't have the final book done yet. I've had a rough year. He's had a very rough year. He's had a good year with the successes of those shows because he's involved in all of that. And there's like 9 Emmy nominations for Knight of the Seven Kingdoms. That's happening in September, the Emmys.
0: He's not actually writing those though, right?
3: He's involved.
0: Okay.
3: He's involved. But the last book that he gave the world from the Game of Thrones, Song of Ice and Fire, was Dance with Dragons. Mm. And that was in 2011. So we've been waiting for this final book to be published, and he said he's just not ready yet. It's called The Winds of Winter. Winter is really coming.
4: Well, we saw the show. We don't really need the...
3: Actually, because you saw the show, he says you need it.
4: Oh.
3: Because this is the ending he intended.
4: Oh.
3: But he can't force it. He's an artist. He's like, I can't do it just because the publisher wants it.
0: He's not been well. I mean, give the man a break.
3: He said he's been dealing with some depression. So will we ever get this book? Who knows?
0: Up next, Sam is the food dude.
4: Going to introduce you to some new yummies at the grocery store.
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1: Sam's always up on the new eats. He's the food dude.
2: Going to cover a whole bunch of new foods at the grocery store. Some are there, some are coming soon. Chobani's got a new coffee creamer called Pistachio Chocolate.
3: Oh, I feel like we've had one of those.
2: Isn't that Dubai chocolate?
0: You know? Yes, you're right. That is close to, without the crunchies, I guess.
2: Actor Glenn Powell, he's going to be taking on Ragu and Prego because, you know, his Smash Kitchen, he's expanded into tomato sauce or pasta sauce.
3: Good.
2: He's got organic tomato basil, roasted garlic, spicy marinara, and classic marinara.
3: I never remember that that's his food because his face isn't on it, which I can't understand. I like, Paul Newman put his face on stuff years ago in the grocery store.
2: So if his face was on it and you saw it, you'd snatch
3: it. It just makes you know, oh, yeah, there's Paul. Yeah.
0: He's really rapidly expanding this, isn't he?
2: It started out with ketchup and mayo, and now it's all over the place.
3: Good for him.
2: I got a couple new Skinny Pop flavors hitting stores.
3: Mm.
2: Truffle popcorn.
3: Ooh, fancy and popcorn, huh?
2: Also, Himalayan pink salt popcorn.
3: Okay.
2: What is the deal with Himalayan pink salt? How's it different from salt? Is it more salty?
3: I don't know, food dude.
0: It has different minerals that give it its color, and there are people that believe that it has healing properties.
3: You should have asked the pharmacist over here.
2: Wow, so I can eat popcorn and heal myself.
0: I love the way Himalayan salt tastes.
3: He likes to buy it at TJ Maxx. That's
2: right. Dolly Parton's got a couple new dishes in the freezer section. Fried chicken and mac and cheese.
3: Whoa.
2: And also home-style meatloaf. And by the way, the fried chicken doesn't look like it's like a quarter of a chicken. It looks like it's nuggets or strips.
3: Of course.
0: In
2: a bowl with the mac and cheese. The folks at Liquid Death have a couple new ones for us. Liquid Death cinnamon roll flavored tea.
3: Sounds good.
2: They partnered up with Mr. Beast and his Feastables, and they have a peanut butter cup sparkling water. So think Reese's peanut butter cup in sparkling water.
0: That's really interesting to me where they're going because they started out just about being water and the death part of it is about death to plastic. That's where that came from. That's why it's all in a metal can.
3: Yeah.
0: But, you know, they've got everything now.
2: It's funny as the story I found on it had a picture of just some of the Liquid Death cans. One of them is Mountain Don't. Another one is Kilbert Grape.
3: Oh, nice. Okay.
0: And you know, you've got to be careful with them today because some of them are energy drinks now, too. It's just not just water. Yeah, you got to really read the label.
3: Careful with everything because there's too much to choose from.
0: Yeah.
3: Thank you, food dude.
0: Up next, Jody has three things to know today.
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1: Three things to know today.
2: Number one, the rumors are swirling that Apple's long-awaited foldable phone is going to be called the iPhone Fold. That's apparently not true.
3: Not the iPhone.
2: They're talking about naming it the iPhone Ultra. Mm. It's not going to have a telephoto camera. There's a bunch of, you know, rumors swirling around about it. It does have a smaller battery, but it's going to have the largest display ever on an iPhone, like allowing side-by-side app multitasking.
3: Yeah.
2: That's
3: basically a double screen.
2: The point of it being foldable, but not called that, called Ultra. Number two, Disney is exploring offering all of us free ad-supported streaming for Disney Plus. 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
3: Depends on how many commercials they want to throw
2: at me. It is Disney. Look, they reported this yesterday and discussed it on an earnings call. And so they said nothing specific to announce yet, but it's definitely something they are considering for families. You know, we have too many streaming choices now, and all the streamers know it. So that's why a lot of them are revamping the plans. You have way too many plans to choose from. So a lot of families go, give me the free one.
3: Oh, it'll be free with commercials, like regular TV.
2: Right. Going back, the basics. And number three, football is back tonight, sort of. It's the Pro Football Hall of Fame game, the Panthers and the Cardinals. You can watch that one on NBC and Peacock. And then the ceremony coming up Saturday. You know who's going in?
3: Drew Brees, Larry Fitzgerald.
2: Adam Vinatieri. Roger Craig. That's Saturday.
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2: Aren't you interested to know what valuable things get donated all the time to like Goodwill and thrift stores that they're saying, wait, pay attention to what you're donating before you do it if you don't want to lose.
3: You mean like a Van Gogh that was in the attic?
2: Art, valuable artwork.
1: Because you got a couple of those hanging around, don't you?
2: Yeah. Valuable artwork is on the list. People drop off stuff without realizing that it's valuable.
3: Those are usually the stories we hear about.
2: I love those stories.
1: That's tricky because you don't really know. Sometimes, especially if you're, like if it belonged to your parents or somebody else and you don't know the story behind it.
2: Well, if you know your parents, to me, it's like my parents didn't have any valuable artwork.
1: No, they didn't either. All of ours were multiple prints. We would actually be, there were so many TV shows that we would watch and go, we've got that in our living room.
2: Yeah, it's called Home Interiors. Yeah. It used to be. Okay, so valuable artwork, there's a couple of ways. You can use Google Lens to tell you what it is, to give you a and then there's an app. It's a free app called Magnus, M-A-G-N-U-S. It's like the Shazam of the art world, and it's free, and you can shoot a picture of it, and it'll tell you where it came from, who it is, what it is, and that it's whether it's valuable or not.
3: Man, I got to try that.
2: I know. It's Magnus, M-A-G-N-U-S, and thrift stores all often get this kind, and they use it, too. They're like, ooh, how do we price this? Or it maybe never even makes it to the floor. The other thing is watches. There are a lot of brands of watches that really hold their value. And you know, if grandpa had 17 watches and you're like, ugh, you know, if you decide to donate them all, careful. You know, slow the roll and check it out.
1: You know,
2: take it to a jeweler.
1: I don't know if smartwatches brought watches back in general, because watches kind of went through a slump there when everybody moved to phones. But smartwatches now, I mean, walk through Walmart now, you'll see a whole Casio section again. It's like, oh, watches are back.
2: I mean, certain luxury
1: watches. I'm not talking about Casio's being donated as being the missing jewel. That's not what I mean.
3: But no.
2: Going back to your parents' artwork, huh?
1: Yeah.
2: Okay, so look, I notice sometimes on people two watches, and it's like they're tracking, like a GPS or they're tracking or it's a health thing. Oh. I see some people wearing two sometimes. But yeah, for valuable watches, definitely check those. Another thing that gets donated is all kinds of jewelry. Like check it. Make sure it's real. If you just because you think he or she didn't have any real gold or real silver, you can check it first, and you should. They say check it with a magnet.
3: Oh,
1: a magnet?
3: Okay. Yeah. So if it's real gold, it won't attract it.
2: It won't attract it. It won't stick. Right. Gold or silver. But fake jewelry will.
3: Seems like there's got to be a better way to check that. Huh?
1: The magnet test.
2: Coming up next, your morning pick-me-up.
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3: This is a fantastic Michael B. Jordan story. Maybe you've seen it. We're going to take you inside. You know, he just came off of his Oscar win for Sinners. He has a lot going on. He has a film coming out in early next year in March called The Thomas Crown Affair.
4: I've been taking risks my entire life.
3: Where he plays this, you know, art thief. It's, and this movie's been made before.
5: Yeah.
3: Like, I think in the 70s and then again in the 80s. And
5: it's
3: this
5: getting
3: is
5: an updated version.
3: Oh my gosh. It looks like, you know, a James Bond sort of thief movie. It looks fantastic. The thing about him, though, reaching out to a fan, did you hear about this lady? She's 89 years old. She went viral because she put a picture of him that she pulled from a magazine in a frame on her family wall with all of her kids and grandkids. And her kids finally figured it out. Like, wait, who's this? And she's like, this is my Hollywood grandson. It's a great picture of him, by the way. And by the way, on this story wall, it's one of those walls where you've got a million pictures.
5: Yeah, yeah.
3: She's also got like civil rights leaders and Barack Obama up there. Anyway, he reached out to her. He's like, thank you for the love. He FaceTimed with her the other day. He sent her a gift, a David Yurman, some jewelry.
5: Ooh.
3: I mean, that's a big gift.
5: Fancy, yeah.
3: And so they're friends now. So it seems to me like, watch her wall. What a cool thing for him
5: Hollywood
3: to do. Thomas Crown Affair comes out in March.
5: Coming up at 7:50, three things to know today.
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3: 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And it stays that way. I believe it's from 9 until 11. And then everything comes back up. Okay. Hope you guys have a great day. Just wanted to tell you.
2: Thank you. We're talking about Sephora having quiet hours across the world now. And it's different hours every day. Just like a two-hour block.
0: Why is that a thing? Just so I understand.
2: It's for those who are neurodivergent.
0: Okay.
2: It's for those who
0: to keep them from being overstimulated.
2: Autism, yeah. Okay. ADHD. There's a lot of things that fall under that umbrella.
0: That's wonderful.
2: But a lot of people are finding that it's wonderful for them no matter what, without, you know, ever having any sort of diagnosis.
4: Yeah, that would be peaceful, you know?
2: Correct.
0: It's like going to shop at the library.
2: To me, I've never been into one of these stores when they were in quiet hours that I know of, but
0: I've never been into Walmart in quiet hours.
2: Let me just say.
0: For sure.
2: Sometime last year, Walmart started slowly but surely redoing some of the stores. I was walking across the store and I noticed the lighting changed and I felt like I was in a department store. Walking through the clothing section, there was a mannequin and it was just subtle but enough to go, whoa, am I in Walmart still?
4: So it was like different lighting in different parts of the store?
2: Yes. Huh. And I thought, this is lovely. Why not do this all the time to make these stores more pleasant to be in?
0: Well, you got a lot of Walmarts to do that with. What I have noticed in a number of Walmarts is they've changed the acoustics.
2: Okay.
0: And that's something that I would notice, too. It doesn't feel as cavernous in there, and it's not as... So that, to me... Even if you don't do quiet hours, right, it makes it a little bit more comfortable to be in.
2: Sure.
0: Intimate feeling.
2: Yeah, and apparently during quiet hours, the lighting goes down too.
0: Yeah.
2: I mean, I hope you can see everything that you need to buy. But still, it is a lovely idea, which it would be nice to see that expanded even more than just 2 hours per day.
0: Coming up next, Jody has three things to know today.
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1: Here's three things to know today.
2: Number one, in the world of dating, apparently there's a 369 rule. So right around 3 months is the honeymoon phase for that first three, when you're getting to know each other and okay. You can't wait to see each other again. And so exciting.
3: What happens at six?
2: 3 to 6 months, it's the conflict phase. You've had enough time to see each other's habits and imperfections, and you have some disagreements, whatever.
3: Yeah.
2: And then at the 6 to 9 month phase.
3: I've had enough of this.
2: It's the decision phase. 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Kids' shoes, even laptops. And if you can pair it with a back-to-school discount or even a tax holiday,
3: tax-free weekend, yeah.
2: What you should not buy in August, TVs. 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It has not gone on sale yet.
3: Oh, yeah.
2: Okay? And number three, if you're looking for some extra work soon, Spirit Halloween is hiring for spooky season. 52,000 seasonal associates they're looking for. Store managers, sales associates, and zone managers. I'm thinking you could be in charge of like the vampire area or the Michael Myers Jason area.
4: I'll take the dead zone.
2: They're even looking for regional managers. Spirit Halloween.
1: You're up to date. 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
1: Guys, my 87-year-old mom, Miss Judy, had to go to the emergency room again.
0: Oh, really?
2: What? Yeah.
0: Last time that was a hip thing,
1: yeah,
0: right?
1: Yeah, last year she broke her hip.
0: She healed.
1: She's all good with that. Back
2: her
1: on
2: hip
1: feet
2: is good,
1: everything.
2: You mean? Okay.
1: Yeah. She at church, after church on this past Sunday, she was hanging out, handing out food to folks because they have the boxes of food that they hand
2: Love
1: out.
2: Love it.
1: And she turned too quickly and slipped and fell.
2: Oh,
1: and she heard a crack. And I was like, oh my
0: no.
1: God. She's telling me this on the phone. They helped her up. It turns out nothing broke. It wasn't the hip or anything else. But one of the people said, hey, you got some blood on the back of your head.
2: Oh, Judy.
1: Do you need to go to the hospital? And of course, she's like, I'm fine. Let's get back to work.
2: Of course. Yeah. That is the way she is.
1: It gets better. Somebody took her to the hospital and they wound up they did x-rays and all that. Nothing, you know.
2: Nothing's
1: they didn't find wrong. Anything bad. Yeah, I cracked the joke. Like, did they find anything?
2: In your head? Okay.
1: Yeah, but they had to put 4 staples in her head.
0: Oh, wow.
2: Staples?
1: Yeah.
2: Why not stitches? Like, what's the difference?
1: I don't know why they use staples. I'm not a doctor.
2: Okay.
1: And I don't play one on TV. But she said when they told her that, she says, oh, I got a stapler at home. I could have done that.
0: That's awesome. That is awesome.
1: The old family sense of humor there. So when she's leaving, they gave her, it was the emergency room, they gave her some kind of little tool, and they told her, look, when you go to your doctor to have the staples taken out, they may not have the ability to do it, so here's the tool that they do it with.
2: Okay. Of course she's not going to go to the doctor to do it.
0: What?
2: Of course she's going to do it.
1: I could just take this home and do it myself.
2: Has she done it yet?
1: No! They told her.
2: I didn't know how long.
1: Do not do that yourself. Go to your doctor.
2: Do they understand that they're giving it to Judy? The Judy can do anything person?
0: So they gave her the tool?
1: Yeah,
2: that's
1: to give
2: strange.
1: To her doctor. I don't even know what the tool is. Look, there's usually some kind of miscommunication.
2: It's like a stapler remover.
1: There's probably some part of the communication that I'm not getting there.
0: Kind of the thing like that takes the tags off of clothes so you don't steal them.
1: It's exactly like that. She got it from a department store and she's bringing it to her doctor.
2: When is she supposed to have them taken out?
1: It's either the end of this week or the first thing next week. She wasn't supposed to have them in her head for more than a week.
2: Okay. Can she feel them back there when she washes her hair? I bet so.
1: I don't know.
0: And she's okay, though.
1: Oh,
0: huh?
1: Yeah, she's fine.
2: You double tested her? Like you asked her questions?
1: I'm not
2: going to
1: double test her on the phone.
2: I don't know. Ask
1: her. What's your name?
2: Yeah. What day is it? What do you know? What year it is?
1: Well, actually,
2: all those questions they ask you.
1: She called me to tell me it was my brother's birthday to remind me.
2: And you knew.
1: I was like, Mom, I already took care of that.
2: Aw, okay. Get well, Miss Judy. Don't take those out yourself.
0: Please. Coming up, Jody has another Hollywood Outsider.
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0: in it right before we got rid of it.
1: I think Phoebe got hung upside down from the hole one time, accidentally jumping up and down.
0: One of our dogs used to love to get up there, and I think one of his nails got stuck in it one time.
1: Yeah.
0: And
1: bless
0: so,
1: him.
0: Yeah.
1: He was a boxer, and he loved to jump on a trampoline. He was one of those.
0: It was wild. I mean, he literally loved to jump on the trampoline.
1: But I just think it's just one of those things that I love that people are finding them online now, and none of them need to go to waste. Those things can be cleaned up and redone and last forever and bring a lot of joy.
0: That's the same kind of thing I think that inspires people, like if they're into model trains and they build a whole village out of it. People in, you know, Christmas villages, all of that kind of thing.
1: But this is for children, and it's a short season that they're going to love it. There will be a time where they don't care about that anymore.
0: Yeah, does that mean you need to have an exit plan?
1: Yeah. Facebook Marketplace. Like, recycle those, upcycle them, or whatever.
0: Which, when you think about it, is exactly what Jade did. She found it on the side of the road. Instead of it going, like, in a landfill, she recycled.
2: And built the city.
1: The beauty of it is that kids know exactly at the moment they see it that it's for them.
0: Yeah.
1: Coming up next, your Hollywood Outsider.
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2: It's coming. A Gilmore Girls documentary.
3: If you're
2: HBO Max. Let me just say something to you right here and sit down. I've never watched it. And when I say that to people, it's always like, what?
4: I can't remember how many seasons in I made it before I had enough. Well, she went to college, and after that,
2: you had enough, meaning you had just binged the same show too much.
4: Because I did it too much too soon, I think. It wasn't stretched out over years. It was stretched out over months.
2: Okay, it's Warner Brothers Television working on. It's the first ever real behind-the-scenes look. Everybody's going to be a part of it. Cast and crew reflecting on the lasting impact. You're going to get never before seen outtakes, behind the scenes footage, and much, much more.
4: Cool.
2: Don't know when, but we'll keep our eye on it for you. And between now and then, you could always jump on. It's one of those that it's like on a list somewhere that I need to watch this.
4: And it's always streaming.
2: Speaking of a documentary, here's another one that's going to come. Leonardo DiCaprio teaming up with Jeff Bezos for one called Endangered Species. It's a whole documentary project focused on wildlife conservation and biodiversity, about threatened species.
4: Isn't he involved in some kind of tiger rescue thing too?
2: He created a couple of foundations and he's got money behind it. So this is a documentary and a project that has real cash behind it with these two.
4: Yeah.
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1: Sam's got music news.
2: You know, earlier this year, Don Henley of the Eagles said 2026, most likely the last year the Eagles are going to perform.
3: We can go the distance, we'll find out.
2: And they've added more and more dates to their Sphere residency up and through December. Well, apparently 2026 won't be the last year because they've now added 2027 dates.
4: And no.
2: Four dates in January.
4: They're doing that because they're enjoying it and they can. It's not like they... You know what I mean? He seems like the kind of person, if he says it's over, he's going to stop.
2: Yeah, and plus, it's not like they're traveling. It's
0: they're at the Sphere. They're dedicated in one place. I'm sure that's been the biggest game changer for them, you know?
2: Tickets will go on sale for the four dates in January, August 14th, which is next Friday. I do have some voice news for you from NBC. We're getting a new kind of voice. It's going to be called the Voice Celebrity.
0: But it already has celebrities.
2: No. Perform the celebrity. They're going to have celebrity judges, but also celebrities performing.
4: People who sing already?
2: Singers, sports, you know, athletes.
4: Sports world.
2: Folks that act in movies, you know.
4: Okay.
0: And are they being judged? Is that what this is?
2: Kind of like Dancing with the Stars, but for the voice.
4: Can you get a chair turn kind of a thing?
2: Yeah. And so we know that Keke Palmer is going to be the host of this version, not Carson Daly. But here are the coaches. Joe Jonas is going to be coaching.
4: That's good for the voice.
2: That's his first time ever getting in the red chair.
0: Yeah.
2: Also, Queen Latifah is going to be one of the coaches.
4: Yeah.
2: And Riley Green.
4: There was this girl. Yeah, that's a big deal for them, too.
0: So the same red chairs, the same stage, just a different concept.
2: Just a bunch of different people performing. People who may already know how to sing. Of course, that would be it. You know, like a ringer, wouldn't it?
4: Not necessarily. If they're all good, then who performs it the best, who, you know, interprets it the best.
2: That'll be in 2027 that we'll see it. This fall is the 30th season of The Regular Voice,
4: cool.
2: And Queen Latifah and Riley Green are both coaches on that one as well.
4: Nice.
2: And you've seen probably the last of Jelly Roll for the next year or two.
3: You ain't nothing but a lie.
4: Why is that?
2: I don't know if you caught this the other
4: He's
2: night
4: on a health
2: at
4: journey,
2: the
4: I know.
2: Concert. He ended his tour with Post Malone. And he said, you know, he told the crowd, he says, this is my last show for a year or two. I'm taking some time off to heal. He didn't elaborate on what it was, but I mean, he's just been going and going and going. And plus, he just had the divorce get finalized with
4: Bunny. He does need to stop.
2: Yeah.
4: Like Ari.
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1: Here's three things to know today.
2: Number one, if you want a BFF, apparently you have to put the time in. They say making a new best friend takes some time, 40 to 60 hours to form a casual friendship, 80 to 100 to become actual friends, and then more than 200 hours together to develop a close friendship.
3: Okay.
2: They've tracked it literally. You know, spend time together in places you enjoy.
3: Do I have to cram all that into 1 week or?
2: No, it takes time to make a friend. That's the point. Number two, if you've always wanted a tattoo, but you cannot handle the pain of needles, there's a British startup company that wants to change it. They developed the world's first painless permanent tattoo system. It uses a patch with these microscopic needles, putting the pigment into the upper layers of your skin instead of a traditional tattoo gun. You leave the patch on for like 15 minutes and the design becomes fully visible in 1 to 2 days. Mm. There are some limitations. It can only be small and only black ink so far.
3: Mm.
2: And only at the company's London location right now.
3: Yeah.
2: But that's new technology.
3: That's the easy way out.
2: And okay. And number three, of course, you know, Spider-Man's still killing it at the box office.
4: What is happening to me?
2: This movie made $1 billion in 6 days. But coming up this weekend, just so you know, we've got a couple of new ones. We'll tell you about those tomorrow, including a horror movie called Ice Cream Man.
1: You're in the know. Three things to know today. What

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Whoever came up with this clearly never had to spend 8 hours under these unforgiving fluorescent lights. 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

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We're nuking this bunch of songs a little longer so they won't still be frozen in the middle like that Hot Pocket you had yesterday. 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

break. It's like 10,000 spoons when all you need is a knife. 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And isn't it ironic?

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This next song was picked by someone who actually has hands. 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
2: 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The two best teams go head-to-head as Coach Nancy Lieberman and Greg Monroe's Dallas Power take on the one-seed Chicago Triplets, led by Coach Dr. J and Captain Montrezl Harrell. Then Coach Gary Payton and the Boston Ball Hogs battle Nasir Khor and the Detroit Amps in a must-win game for Boston. 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

Okay, we know we said you'd get a free haircut for listening to 1,000 hours of our huge playlist. So go grab that bowl and take a seat, and we'll be with you in a minute.

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10: 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In the car, at the gym, on the couch, while people are walking their dogs. Who's a good boy? Who's a good boy? 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You're a good boy. So why not make the next

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Three songs in a row from the decade that won't die, because we won't let it. It's the 80s at 8.